them. Oh, if I could only get some sleep. 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

Machete didn't know. 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To find that bird meant to find the queen. I moved into the marshes with a jungle steam. Again that bird sound whistled through. 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

0: boring.
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yeah. 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And I couldn't sell for less. 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Never let

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1: 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And so if you feel your body moving, go ahead and move it. 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

Listen, man, listen, listen, listen. Pay attention to this right now, man. I don't care what you're doing right now. It could be anything. You could be in the middle of cooking. You could be in the middle of cleaning your house, washing your car. 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I could care less. What I want you to do right now is I want you to turn the radio all the way up because it's about to go down. You know you're rocking with Transatlantic Champion, Big Ali, New York City in the building, and you are rocking with the one and only DJ Heat Fool Radio Show. 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Let's go!

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2: 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Pray for the strength for me. Pray for the strength. 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

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I'm just the guy I used to be.